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0: 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It's the way we do Proud Mary.
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0: Listen to the story now. 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

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Oh, you just wouldn't understand. 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

Dit is Radio Kapelle. Even though we both know we're liars and we start each other's fires.